here's my final serenade. Here's a gun and here's a blade. Here's a picture that I saved for too long.

by, girls be looking like they be fly. 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This is how I roll, animal print pants out control. It's Red Bull with the big ass.

0: 5 week-end. La vie d'ici.
1: Well, this car is automatic, systematic, hydromatic. Why'd you grease the lightning?